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We are down to 16 teams. 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It's being brought to you by Wisconsin International Raceway. Some of the matchups, Wrightstown Tigers taking on the Menasha Blue Jays, Shiocton Chiefs against the Seymour Thunder, Ashwaubenon Jaguars taking on the New London Bulldogs, and there's a whole bunch more you can vote in. It's the High School Mascot Bracket Challenge. 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

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Dead Poets Society return with a brand new album entitled Monarch. 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

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That is new rock from Ninth Key. Song's called Happy Feels Like. 3 Days Grace on the way. 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

Nickelback, Rattle the Cage on Razor 94.7, 104.7, Cutting Edge Nights. That's from their upcoming album, Everything Under the Sun, set to be released on October 30th. Right now, let's get you pumped for the pit for Black Label Society. 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

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That's from their new album, Marrow Deep, which comes out on Friday. Wage War on the way. Right now it's Day Seeker. Crawl Back to My Coffin. Razor.

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0: 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Who busts the bracket? And which school will have the last mascot standing? 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

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That's R.I.P. Coming up at midnight, we have the Midnight Mosh Pit. 30 minutes of commercial-free metal. 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

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That one's called Cut. I'm Pete Burns. New rock coming up from Marilyn Manson. But first, it's Sleep Token on the Razor.

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I'm Pete Burns, and how would you like to go to Tinley Park, Illinois, September 18th to go see Breaking Benjamin? 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

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I'm Pete Burns, and we're just minutes away from the Midnight Mosh Pit and 30 minutes of commercial-free metal. 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

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I'm the Crusher, Pete Burns. Right now we got some metal from the band Vacant Voice. 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

0: 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I am the Crusher, Pete Burns, and I shall return tomorrow night at midnight for the next installment. Five Finger Death Punch and Autumn Kings next on the Razor.
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11: When people ask me, how do you like your coffee? 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
10: Yeah, exactly.
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1: Today's weather still looks seasonably warm, just not as humid as yesterday. A high of 78, sunshine and a few clouds. There's an outside chance of a pop-up shower this afternoon, just a 20% chance. Otherwise, partly cloudy tonight with a lunar eclipse. Keep an eye out for that. Patchy fog after midnight, a low of 56. From the WBY First Alert Weather Center, I'm meteorologist Steve Balon.
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1: Late of the Sour, Dumber Than the Show Trivia Revisited. All right. Quick poll. Who's a snuggler and who's a rollover and sleep without touching someone person? 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

0: Yeah, that's the finding that old footage of those classic bands and artists where they're working stuff out like that.
1: It's amazing. Yeah. It's crazy how much footage there is of them. Like everything they did was filmed. And that's not on any album, by the way. That's why I couldn't remember. It's one of the many
0: Day Trippers
1: songs they had.
0: Not on an album?
1: It's just a single.
2: Oh.
1: Yeah, they had a lot of songs back then that were just singles. So if you get like Past Masters 1 and 2, those are all songs that were released that weren't on a studio album.
0: Oh.
1: So it came out right between Rubber Soul and Revolver. Hmm. That's why. It was the B-side to We Can Work It Out.
0: It's a great song. Very, very good.
1: Yeah.
0: So there's a new haunted house. Maitland, you're going to like this because you like the King of Midnight or whatever, as your T-shirt says.
3: Oh, yeah.
0: What did it say?
2: The Duke of Dark.
0: Duke of Dark.
3: Prince of Chaos.
0: Prince of Chaos, not darkness. It's an Aussie haunted house.
2: Oh, I didn't see that.
0: Oh, yeah. That's because I wrote it in green and never shared it to you. It's
2: is it NDA?
0: It is. Sorry.
2: Okay.
0: Universal Studios unveiled the Ozzy Osbourne Prince of Darkness, Duke of After Dinner Time, Haunted House for this year's Halloween Horror Nights. It begins at their Orlando resort this Friday and goes through after Halloween. They have a teaser.
4: Let the madness begin!
5: Bow before Ozzy Osbourne, the Prince of Darkness. One nightmare of many, only at Universal Halloween Horror Nights.
0: I am stoked.
2: Well, I'm going.
1: Okay.
0: But I'm not a haunted house guy. Would that appeal to you, mate?
3: Yeah.
0: If you were in the ballpark? No.
3: If I was in the area or I was going to Halloween Horror Nights, I'd be like, yeah, we got to go to the Aussie one. But I'm not going to make a special trip.
0: I wonder if that's enough to move Aussie fans to like,
2: probably.
0: I'm going.
1: Maybe.
6: So. Definitely, yeah. A few of them for sure.
3: Yeah.
0: Absolutely. It's my list. Things that show that someone is tacky for sure. Like tacky. That's on the way next. 1-800-947-3979. 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
8: Today's weather still looks seasonably warm, just not as humid as yesterday. A high of 78, sunshine and a few clouds. There's an outside chance of a pop-up shower this afternoon, just a 20% chance. Otherwise, partly cloudy tonight with a lunar eclipse. Keep an eye out for that. Patchy fog after midnight, a low of 56. From the WBY First Alert Weather Center, I'm meteorologist Steve Baylock.
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5: 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In 2 hours and 20 minutes, we'll have a chance for you to win $1,000 on the $1,000 Minute of Mayhem, where the last 2 days have saw the contestants combine to get three right and pass nine times in 20 questions. And we didn't get to all 20.
6: No.
5: So it's been a rough go. So if you've been thinking,

0: Sounds condescending in light of everything. Dolly Parton, absolutely tacky. Mm-hmm. Yeah. I loved everything about it.
1: Yeah. Yeah. So. Sometimes tacky can be a lot of fun. Yeah.
2: All right, Steve, lay it on me.
0: Maitland, you want to go next or do you want to?
2: No, I want to see everybody else. I want to go last.
0: Until all your scars are there. Yeah.
1: I can't wait to hear what Maitland's are. It might be things like the way people drink water. Like her barometer's so different than the rest of ours.
3: Brown tones. Brown shirts.
0: Earth tones.
2: Oh, yeah.
0: You tacky earth tone bitches.
1: Sedans.
0: All right, who's next?
3: All right, I'll go.
1: Steve said he wanted it.
3: First, flags in general. I think that people with excessive flags out front of their house, whether it's an American flag or the college that they went to or a thing that they like, I just think flags look, they just look tacky in general. Mm-hmm. I do not
0: all
3: like
0: flags.
3: Them. All flags. So don't get all offended. You're not patriotic. Shut up. Flags look tacky. You go to any other country, they don't have flags hanging off the front of every house.
1: I think there are places that they do that.
3: They
1: a
3: just
1: lot,
3: look.
1: Actually.
3: They just look silly.
0: Yeah, North Korea.
3: Well, no, I remember when Tommy's best friends Josh and Jace were in the country.
1: Yeah.
3: And they were walking around. They were like, "Why does every house have a flag on the front of it? This doesn't happen in other places."
1: Well, it doesn't happen in Britain. They have no pride at all.
3: Yeah.
1: They still have a king.
0: Yeah.
3: All right. Next, if you have a shirt, specifically a political shirt, and it has swear words on it like F the other side,
1: oh,
3: or
1: yeah,
3: my president is a whatever, and it's like, if you have a shirt mainly political but a shirt with swear words on it in general, you are so tacky. It's disgusting.
0: It's one thing if it's at a party where it's adults or a get together, but when you're wearing it like
3: you're just screaming I have no class.
0: I have low IQ
3: and no class. And then first on my list is if you post your Venmo and say something like, buy the newlyweds a drink,
2: or
3: buy the birthday girl a drink, that is tacky. Because you're just saying, give me money. I need money. I can get away with it.
0: Asking people for things like that would have always been considered tacky, but you do it with Venmo and grease marker on the side of your dumb
3: so
0: Honda
3: tacky.
0: On the way to Chicago, and all of a sudden it's fine.
2: I'm gonna give money every single time.
4: Me too.
3: It's so tacky.
0: Yeah. That's because you two are a couple leopard print idiots.
2: Yeah. I loved it.
1: It is very tacky.
2: Because Kennedy, Maitland's roommate, threw one up for her 30th birthday.
3: She?
2: Yeah. And I reshared it so fast, I was like, give her some money. You damn right, she's 30. Give her some money. I love it. A little tacky for sure.
4: I did do a leopard print Venmo for my sister's bachelorette party.
0: Wait, really?
4: Yeah. It was all animal print. I made it look like a little jungle, and it said, buy the bride a drink.
1: It's so tacky.
4: She got free drinks.
0: Did you pick one winner to get a ride in Gravedigger from everyone who entered? Jesus.
1: My God.
0: If you got enough money, was she going to be able to wrestle Scar at the VFW on Friday
4: Maybe.
0: Night?
4: Maybe.
0: Welcome to Tacky Town. Population, every one of you. Is this going to
4: right.
0: be? Are you going to break down?
4: No.
0: Is your purse string going to get caught on a door and yell at me?
4: I'm not there now.
0: Okay, good. So, Steve, that was your three.
3: Yep.
4: So, who's next?
1: I don't even remember what Steve said Kelly, specifically.
0: Kelly, why don't you go so Maitland can have a break from this onslaught?
2: Okay, I got you.
0: It's my list. Things that show you're tacky.
3: What if Kelly turns heel and just goes completely after Maitland?
0: Liking movies where they talk like small shrimp. Oh, what? You thought that was cute?
4: I'll end it all.
2: Okay, so my first one, when I think people are tacky, is, you know, the person who can sing really, really well, but they take every opportunity to show you that without, like, it's so obvious and they don't think it is. I had a friend in college, she was like an opera singer, and every time a song would come on, she'd start singing and then she'd get really loud, and it's like, all right, Caitlin, we all know that you can sing. Stop
0: right?
2: doing that.
0: So, like, would she turn it into opera?
2: Yeah.
0: If she's listening to Friends in Low Places, she's like, I've got friends in low places.
2: Yes. She'd hold notes a little too long, a little too loud. And it's like,
0: gross.
2: Show off a little here and there where people say, whoa, like on your birthday, Maitland, your friend Kate busted out, we were singing Bleeding Love.
4: Oh, yeah.
2: By Leona Lewis. It's a banger, guys. And your friend Kate hit a high note, and I was like, holy crap, you would have never known. And it was amazing, and that's all she did, and then she didn't do it again, and you wanted more. But it's that person that it's like, all right, we get it, okay?
4: Yeah.
2: You're Whitney Houston, opera style. Okay, stop.
3: And they kind of act like everybody's been begging them to do it.
2: Yes, like ain't nobody cares.
0: Like
2: stop
0: every time
2: it.
0: They start, even if no one said anything, well, if you're going to keep nagging me, I guess I'll do
3: okay,
0: it.
3: Okay, I'll do it just this once, though.
0: Yeah.
2: Sorry for showing off. No, you're not.
4: You'll be sitting there watching a movie, and they're singing along to the song in the background.
2: Yes.
4: Just a little too loudly for you to be like, oh, I hate you.
2: Okay, you're good at it. Okay.
1: That's how I always felt about Mariah Carey's singing, because she could do whistle tones, so she would do it in every song. Uh-huh. And you go, I know you can, but do you need to?
2: Yeah. I mean, I'm obsessed with her, so yes, but
1: still, it's tacky.
2: Okay, my second one is when they have a bunch of stuff in the windows of their car. I'm specifically targeting Jeep people because you targeted me for the 3 years that I had a Jeep. The amount of ducks that were left in my car that I would immediately take and put on the next Jeep, which was probably the one that gifted it to me. I hated it. I hate driving by the Jeeps that got 10,000 ducks in them. Mm-hmm. I don't like going by the cars that have a bunch of stuffies in the back.
4: Yeah.
2: I think that's giving senior citizen. I don't like
0: Tommy?
2: It.
0: Mm-hmm. How many stuffies you got in your car?
5: I have a platypus in my car.
2: Just the one is fine. I kind of find that to be a little charming. I'm
0: yeah,
2: like,
0: that's a good
2: story?
0: Way to tell the world you're a precious imp.
4: What? Oh my God.
0: Having more than one would be tacky, but that way we just know you're a tender-hearted idiot.
4: Well, thank you.
3: Well, we know you're on your way to being really tacky.
5: Yeah. No, I'm not getting any more. It slides around. It is obnoxious. I agree with Kelly.
2: Yeah, more than Tommy. One is it's tacky. More than one.
3: You're a precious imp.
5: No to say to that. I mean, thank you, I think.
2: And then my final one is when they update their relationship status via paragraph on Facebook, but they do it with like a picture of their kid. And they're like, yeah, we're finally on our own. And I'm like, hey, every other week, you're finally doing this and you're finally doing that in your relationship. And then you post a picture the next week and you guys are all back together and you're a happy family again. That's so tacky to me. Like, you got go through your stuff for sure, but like, every week there's an update. Girl, call somebody. Boy, like, get a friend.
0: It's not 2007. Stop telling us what you're doing today.
2: Yeah, everybody can see this. what's happening? I think of one person back home who does that all the time. Every time I get on Facebook, her and her husband are no longer together, and then they are together, and then they're no longer together.
0: Mm.
2: So it's juicy, and I love it. I'm going to read it every time, but it's so tacky.
0: That is pretty bad. People are sending us photos of the things we have called tacky so far. This person has the following stickers on one side of their vehicle. Tell your dog I said hi. I solemnly swear a lot. Some logo for something I don't care about. Mother of dogs.
3: Oh, no.
1: Oh.
0: Mm. Mischief is managed. Oh, boy. Yeah, you're like tacky
5: Harry Potter.
0: For sure. Oh, is that right?
4: Mm-hmm.
0: Jeep people as a cult. When childish adults make little games for all their friends because they don't have children to direct that energy for. text. You know someone's tacky if they have a Jeep with ducks, long nails, or people who make their hobby their personality. That's all true. It's that person. On the way, Hobbings will go. Maitland will go. Tommy will go. Not in that order. The attacks will subside. Until we're back. 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

0: 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That way, maybe you can be the contestant for Dumber Than the Show trivia tomorrow when we get a contestant using the notifications on said app. I'm Free Beer, one of the hosts, and I made a purchase last night, or actually yesterday afternoon, that I believe you'll be inclined to make fun of me for, and if it were the other way around, I would make fun of you. But I did it anyway.
1: Is it tacky?
0: To some people, it.
1: Okay.
0: I don't think it'll be tacky. I just think people are going to be like, you're an idiot.
1: I love this.
0: Okay. So I like to play NBA 2K on PS5, right? Have been for years.
1: Yeah.
0: It's my favorite thing to do. Like, if I want something mindless, instead of watching a TV show or something, I'll throw that on. I can play it and just, I like it. I can still talk to the people around me. I can do it mindlessly. Whatever. Doesn't matter why I like it. But I had pre-ordered it, and I realized the pre-order, somebody said, hey, it comes out when you're on vacation. And because of the way kids back to school stuff happened, we're not able to go anywhere. So what would have been a fun vacation next week is just some days off, which right. is still great. Mm-hmm. Don't get me wrong. Not yeah. complaining.
2: Yep.
0: But I saw that it didn't come out until towards the end of vacation. And then I realized if I upgraded and bought the deluxe version instead of the one I prepaid for, I could have it as soon as yesterday.
1: Whoa, baller.
0: So I canceled the pre-order and then immediately ordered the other one for an extra
3: $30. Oh, my God.
0: Is that a smart financial investment? No. But is it worth $30 to play it early for 8 days?
1: Hell yeah.
0: Yes. Yes, it is.
1: What did that game set you back total?
0: $99.
3: Oh, my God.
0: Yes. But when you look at the per hour cost of entertainment.
1: Yeah, I mean, if you're playing
0: it's cheaper than most things.
2: Yeah.
0: That said, I know that is a dumb purchase. Like, I know it is.
1: I don't think it is, though.
0: I could have waited
1: you that. For me, that would be a dumb purchase. Because I would play it, like, one time and then be like, I don't.
2: Yeah,
1: this is
2: same.
1: In no way fun to me.
0: Yeah.
1: But you play it often enough to justify it. You're good.
2: Right. Like, everything that I buy automotive is stupid, but I like it. It brings me joy. Yeah. So, but it would be really stupid for you to buy the things I like.
1: I want to make
2: fun of you.
1: In
2: this case, I'm with Steve. I have to agree. I like making fun of you.
0: That's fun. Even I like it sometimes.
2: You know, I mean, and is it a sensible purchase? Well, no, but most things we buy is not sensible.
0: Buying NBA 2K every year is already not sensible. Wow, what did they change? Did they make it basketball with guns? Nope, still just basketball. Just they updated some player ratings and they included the rookies.
1: Oh, they put the new arena that the, you know, Trailblazers are playing at.
0: They have the in-arena announcers from every team. Yeah.
1: Woo.
0: Yeah.
2: Yeah.
0: And do I go in and turn the announcers, the PA announcers, way up and turn down the crowd volume so I can hear the announcer from the Portland Trailblazers get into his own unique style when he says, Damian Lillard for three?
1: They getting paid for that?
0: Yes.
1: Yeah.
0: Everybody getting paid.
1: Nice. Good morning, I'm Steve. And I, for some reason, and I think I talked about this a little bit last week, but I'm obsessed with the Tupac trial. It is showing up in my feed so much because I click on every video that that shows up.
2: Yeah.
1: But there's just something so funny to me, and funny is a weird word because I'm not making light of the fact that somebody was murdered and that it's been an investigation for 3 decades as to who was the person that did it. But it's such a funny thing to me to watch these people sitting on the stand testifying who are now 65 years old.
0: Yeah.
1: But they still have to refer to them by their like gang names, like Mob James and Keefy D.
0: Really?
1: It's funny to me to look at that and be like, that feels like a wasted life.
2: Yeah.
0: Yeah, I would say so.
1: Yeah, it's very interesting.
0: Yeah.
1: I'm interested to see what happens if they actually find this guy guilty. Of
0: what you've watched, does the evidence appear that it's likely he'll be found guilty? Okay, so it's not a...
1: I think that it's universally understood that he was not the one to pull the trigger.
0: Okay.
1: He was not in the car, or he might have been in the car, but he was not the one that pointed the gun, pulled the trigger. But I guess that by law, you can still be found guilty of murder if you were like high up in orchestrating it. So if you were the one that put the plans into motion.
0: Okay.
2: It's Manson. It's Charles Manson.
1: Yeah.
2: I mean, it's the same thing.
1: Yeah, Manson didn't.
2: Like, he didn't do the killing, mm-hmm. just brainwashed everybody and orchestrated it. So.
1: But, yeah, it's funny to watch these people testifying and, like, it could be a rival that's up on the stand and you can just see him, like, staring up at the guy in the box and he's, like, you know, looking at him with hatred in his eyes. And at one point, the one guy took the stand and you could see Keefe D look at him and he mouths the words effing rat, like to the guy. Yeah.
0: Mm. Oh, Keefe D. That can't feel good.
1: Yeah. This guy's stupid, though. He spent like a decade going on podcasts, basically doing the OJ thing, like where he didn't write the book, but somebody wrote the book and it was basically a if I did it type scenario. Come on, man. Like, did you really think that you were going to get away with this?
0: Right.
1: So I'm interested to see what happens.
3: Good morning. I'm Kelly, and we have a vacation coming up, and I am off to a couple different countries and just had the realization as I was packing and just trying to get everything together yesterday that I'm going to three countries in which I have never even tried to speak the language. It's mainly German. And I was like, I listened to a book in German. I hated it. Oh, my God.
2: It's pretty difficult.
3: Holy crap. It's so difficult. And I'm learning Spanish, and Spanish itself is already confusing when you're trying to learn, especially because I can't talk with anybody most of the time. I'm just listening to Spanish lessons. It's helpful. But once you go somewhere where people are speaking Spanish and they're speaking naturally and quickly, like everybody does in their native language, you become very overwhelmed. Like, oh, you freeze a little. But I'm learning. German, ain't no way. Ain't no way. It was like when I was in Iceland and they were speaking Icelandic or whatever the language is over there. Get out of here. I was trying to read signs there, and I was like, that ain't going to happen. And then
0: clues?
3: No. I was looking up because I'm going with some friends, and we've shared some of our favorite places. So I'll look it up to see, oh, what street are we on? How far is that walk from here to there and where we're going next? I'm like, what? How do you say that? How is that a word? Then I'm hearing it as I'm trying to be like, well, I'll type it into Google Translate. And they say it. And I'm like, it just sounds like somebody shouting at me.
2: Yeah, there are very few words in German that are similar. Like here, you know, you might be like a pen. And in Italian, it might be like El Pino or something like that. And German is Kugelschreiber.
3: Yeah.
2: Which is true.
1: It's 11 syllables
2: long. It's like they push all their words together. Like street isn't too bad. That's Strasse. Like, you can figure that one out. But, yeah, there are some of them that you... I took a year of German, and I go...
0: What if there was a country that you visited, and when you got there, the locals spoke their language in the same manner as the way the lessons are taught? Like, if culturally everyone spoke that slowly and that deliberately all the time, it'd be easy as someone who got welcome, but as an American, when you got used to knowing the language, you'd be like, talk faster.
3: It was super helpful when I was in Spain, actually, when people did that. And my Spanish lover, when he would speak Spanish, would speak so quickly. And I would have to tell him, you got to slow down. And
0: he finished too fast?
3: Yeah, he finished way too fast. It was always so frustrating. I didn't understand. I just couldn't understand. But then he would notice when waiters would see me trying and waitresses, they would slow down in the same way I speak English to him, which is just a very slowed down, intentional version where I'm pronouncing things a lot more clearly than I would hear. And that realization for him was an aha moment of, oh, this is how you and I can communicate in English as easily as we do. But for Spanish, I got to learn how to do that. And he was very mindful of it afterwards. But everybody keeps telling me, don't worry, they all just speak English there, which I hate.
0: Yeah.
3: Because I'm like, I would rather just have to figure it out and have an awkward moment versus them just immediately changing to English because, oh, another tourist.
0: The rest of America is like, she's wrong. Yeah.
1: I'm American. English, please.
2: Yeah. Americano.
3: Google Translate is about to be my best friend.
0: Yeah, right?
2: My best friend would just be them speaking English.
3: Yeah.
2: I wouldn't be offended by that at all.
0: Have you had any, and I had a coworker who did this when I worked at one of my early jobs during college. If somebody came in who didn't speak English to the grocery store where I worked at, they would speak to them the way sometimes people speak to someone they think is dumb when they're not.
3: Oh, they just speak louder?
0: Louder and slower.
3: Yeah.
0: Yeah. And have you felt that in another, where you're like, oh, they think I'm dumb because I don't speak Spanish?
3: Yeah.
0: I don't think people do it on purpose.
3: No.
0: It can be very condescending.
3: It can be very condescending, especially when they're like, oh, this is cute.
0: Yeah. Well, like, especially when I'm like, you're doing that to someone who speaks, that's probably their fifth language, and you're acting like they're stupid because they don't speak your language. Mm-hmm. By the way, the Free Beer and Hot Wings report, the Flock Camera CEO guy, he went on TV to say, we got to reframe the conversation. People are being mean to my company. He didn't say that, but that's what I heard. The King's Guard honored Dolly. And there's a Willy Wonka competition that looks as weird as the movie did when it came out in the 70s. That's all on the way in the report. 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
5: Today's weather still looks seasonably warm, just not as humid as yesterday. A high of 78, sunshine, and a few clouds. There's an outside chance of a pop-up shower this afternoon, just a 20% chance. Otherwise, partly cloudy tonight with a lunar eclipse. Keep an eye out for that. Patchy fog after midnight, a low of 56. From the WBY First Alert Weather Center, I'm meteorologist Steve Balog.
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0: Do you hate your job? Imagine if you worked with these idiots.
1: I was grinding stumps this one time at work.
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2: He wasn't in the CNC music factory and just getting smooth up on it.
1: In the middle of the 60-year-old stump.
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0: Now, that's your favorite idiots.
3: Sorry, we're still grinding this.
1: Yeah.
2: Yeah.
1: Let me know when you're done.
2: All right, we're done.
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1: Dumber Than the Show trivia comes up in the next segment. Got a chance for you to win up to $500. Side note, Hot Wings, 13 years ago today, we stood trackside at Saratoga Racecourse during the Free Beer and Hot Wings Stakes Race to start the day. I bet $25 on Furlan Husky to show. Furlan Husky was last. But there we were, dressed nicely, waiting for the first race. It was awesome. And then we got to present the trophy and, like, the flowers to the winning horse and the jockey and the owners.
3: That's
1: and
3: cool.
1: I've never seen anyone care less about someone's presence than they did about us. By the way, don't blame them. That was a big moment for them. Their horse won. Their ship came in. And then there's some nerds in a dress shirt standing next to them going, "Hi, we're here."

0: little creepy. The story itself is creepy.
1: Yeah, I didn't like it as a kid. But I think I was probably like 12 when I saw it. So I was old enough not to be scared by simple things. But I didn't like it. Well, you know what I mean by that. Like, sometimes little kids are scared at, like, the dumbest things.
2: Hey, Simpleton.
1: But, like, I was old enough to have sensibilities. But I found it creepy as hell. And I couldn't understand why anyone liked that movie.
0: Yeah, absolutely. Well, now there's going to be a reality show. Sort of like a Survivor meets The Apprentice.
2: What?
0: And it's set in the Wonka factory. And they even got one of the Riddle original, or the Wonka, the little people call
2: them. Oompa Loompas.
0: They got one of the original Oompa Loompas. No, not Dunkin' Donuts donut holes. one of the original Oompa Loompas to come back and be in it 60 years later or whatever.
3: I am so excited for this.
0: So, oh my God, it looks like the scene when they walked in. Though, everything's made of candy.
2: That is so cool.
4: Chocolate River.
1: Wow.
2: Somebody shoved me in it.
3: Oh my God, it's just like the movie.
1: It's everything's made of chocolate and stuff.
5: A whole new generation of Golden Ticket holders will compete against each other in my factory.
0: AI, they brought Gene Wilder's voice, the original Willy Wonka.
6: For a lifetime supply of money.
7: Wait, what?
8: Retire. It's game on. I'm ready to play.
9: Going up. Some of you are going down.
0: So they're in an elevator that goes crazy, like the glass elevator. I mean, they spent some money building the set.
1: There's a lot of money in the set, yes.
10: He also has this dark side.
5: You will test my factory.
8: What is it?
5: Or is my factory testing you?
0: Like, they've got them doing some feats of strength. Like, some of them are corny and silly.
4: Yeah.
0: And there's another one where it looks like they're hanging by their jawline for hours.
5: Don't worry. Something only goes wrong 3 times out of 10.
8: There's always a twist.
4: No.
3: You don't know what to expect.
7: It's a lickable wallpaper.
4: Disgusting.
1: Okay.
2: Why was she like bouncing on it?
1: Well, that's the way she does it.
0: That's the way she licks things.
1: Yeah, obviously.
8: You're going to live with these people after this.
10: If you don't have alliances, you're going home.
8: Bro!
5: You're going to put a mother against a daughter. Your tour has been terminated.
1: So it's a little bit Big Brother, a little bit Survivor, a little bit Most Extreme Elimination Challenge.
0: Yeah, I think so. I think I'm going to like the show.
1: Yeah, probably. I mean, it looks like it falls into line with a lot of those types of things.
4: And you're right, though. They spared no expense on building that factory.
0: Right?
4: Oh, maybe they can rent it out to the people that tried to do that Willy Wonka experience when it was all AI.
0: Yes.
4: And then people just walked in and it was like a cup of hot chocolate.
0: Mm-hmm.
8: Remember why you're here. I'm doing this for my family. There's a lifetime supply of money on the line.
0: A lifetime supply of money?
1: Saying it that way sounds so funny.
0: I wonder how much
1: lifetime supply of money.
0: That says to me that the prize is smaller than we'd expect for a game like this, right?
1: Mm-hmm. Yeah.
0: 400, which would be great. Don't get me wrong. I'd love to win any amount of money. But if you're going to say that, it should be like $50 million or something.
1: No. It doesn't say a lifetime supply of money to live on comfortably. It just says a lifetime supply of money. So it could be like $20 a year.
0: Yeah.
1: For life.
4: To me, a lifetime supply of money is bottomless. Like, I can just keep spending.
1: Yeah,
4: There's not a balance on the account.
1: It's credit
4: just,
1: card.
0: That comes out September 23rd, I believe it said.
4: I think so.
0: Certainly in September. I believe on Netflix, right?
4: Yeah. Mm-hmm.
0: That'll be fun. Did you see Hershey Park got in trouble yesterday?
1: Oh, no. What happened at Hershey Park?
0: Well, nothing happened at Hershey Park.
1: Or what happened to
0: Hershey Park. But in the ways that a lot of people were paying tribute to Dolly Parton passing, a random person apparently tweeted something about Dollywood and said, thanks for keeping the prices low in East Tennessee, and put down that the prices were $99 for a day pass entry, and I don't know what it included or whatever.
1: Okay.
0: And so the official at Hershey Park X feed responded with, our summer prices remain $49.99.
1: Oh, geez.
0: That's all.
1: That's not where you want to piggyback that brag.
0: And So then people noticed and were like, you're not going to say anything, like not even a hey, we really appreciate Dolly Parton or whatever. And then finally they had to make a statement like, oh, the person was not replying to that context.
4: Okay.
0: Like, I don't really care. It doesn't matter.
1: I mean, this would be bad if Dollywood was a competing park across the street, let alone one a few states away. Like, why are you even jumping on that?
4: You can just say nothing.
1: Yeah, you don't have to post. That's the crazy thing that businesses and people need to constantly be reminded of is you don't have to.
0: Like, we've been saying that for years.
1: Yeah.
0: About 9/11, mm-hmm. when companies are like, we got to make sure we say something. Do you, mayonnaise? Yeah. Do you need to say something?
1: Yeah. And if you do need to say something, just write something like, never forget. And don't follow it up with anything. Just leave it alone. Don't say things like, never forget. Our mayonnaise is often rated delicious.
0: Yeah.
1: Like, you know what I mean? Like, don't do it.
0: Yeah.
1: Don't do
0: right?
1: it. You don't have to.
0: Somebody will.
1: Somebody will, year. Though. Somebody will.
0: On the way. Dumber Than the Show trivia. 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
4: I don't know how this phrase could be said in a way that's passive aggressive. It's only aggressive. Wow, look who finally decided to help.
5: Maybe if you have a friend of yours that has been wheelchair bound their entire life, and by some miracle, they're finally able to stand up and walk over and bring their dish to the sink, you can say, oh, look, I finally decided to help.
4: They better have a sense of humor, because otherwise that's the rudest thing ever.
6: Yeah, that's...
4: You think I was deciding not to help?
6: Yeah, that's not helpful. You would just go, oh my God, you're moving.
4: Final hour on this Thursday. It's the Pre-Beer and Hot Wings show. Hello. Browns game day on Friday. 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Pre-Beer, Hot Wings, Steve Kelly and Maitland in the O'Reilly Auto Parts studios. 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At the end of the hour, sausage rolls and OnlyFans. What a way to go. Right now, let's take a trip to the orgy tent. Wrong. The orgy dome.
5: Mm. Yeah.
4: Tis not a tent, though, let's be fair. It's a tent.
5: It's a big tent, though.
4: It's a very big tent.
5: It's like one of those big wedding tents.
4: Yeah. Kelly, you love festivals?
7: Oh, I love them.
4: Would you go, or I don't think you've been. You would have mentioned it, I think, or I think I would remember it, but maybe not. Burning Man.
7: I want to. It just seems so dusty.
4: Well, it does seem that way. There's always, was it last year or the year before or every year where it like torrential rains and people were driving back through the mud and it looked like real life Oregon Trail, but with bigger sad people.
5: I remember the news story saying that it took people 12 hours to go like 3 miles.
7: Yeah.
8: Yeah.
7: And so many festivals getting in and out. You do sit for hours. I think 10 years ago, had you asked me, I'd have been like, hell yeah, let's go. I'll get everything ready. Now I'm more like, unless I'm getting, you know, like a media pass.
4: Like a fast pass.
7: Yeah. And Burning Man's kind of
4: media parking.
7: Yeah.
5: Helicopter kind of, in and out.
7: Right, exactly. So maybe.
9: Now I feel like it's turned into just rich people go out there to cosplay as Mad Max for a weekend. Yeah. And it's kind of just,
4: I think it's, meh. I think it's stopped being what it originally was.
7: Yeah.
4: I have no idea because I was never there, but from what I've read, it seems like it's kind of twisted in the wind a little bit.
7: But I say you'd have to ask me 10 years ago. I think if you asked me now, I would probably say, all right, fine, I'll go.
4: If it was a realistic thing where somebody you knew was going and they said, we're going to have so much fun, I think
7: I'd go.
4: You'd probably go. Well, okay. There's an attraction there that has been a big topic of conversation since 2003. And maybe we've talked about it before. This was all new to me when I saw it. The Orgy Dome.
7: Yeah.
4: You know what the Orgy Dome is?
7: Yeah.
4: Have we talked about this, or did you just know it from your research?
7: I feel like we have talked about this, because there was a big scandal that had happened at that Orgy Dome where Burning Man had to put out a statement about claims that had been made. We don't have to get into that kind of thing. But
4: well, then that must be why there's new rules that have been released for Orgy Dome. So that makes sense.
8: Okay.
4: It started in 2003, and it's operated by a nonprofit called And Then There's Only Love.
7: Okay.
4: It has evolved into one of the most iconic attractions, according to this, providing a climate-controlled setting with pillows, mattresses, and couches for consenting couples. The venue prioritizes education around consent just as much as physical intimacy. Now, the dome itself has accommodated over 5,000 visitors throughout the week over the years. Like, not 5,000 total, but in the week of Burning Man, about 5,000 people.
7: A lot.
4: With lengthy lines forming outside. The Orgy Dome has set some new boundaries. So it kicks off this weekend on the 30th. And organizers made sure to prioritize, like we said, consent. That's couples good. And moresomes only. No singles. There are many places to be a playa to find a partner. This is not the one. So you can only go in there if you're part of a couple, a threesome or foursome or fivesome or whatever. But then go in and bang. Number two, you must be 18 plus and unimpaired. Even if you're 69, you need a current government-issued ID to enter. No copies taped to cups, no expired licenses. Everyone needs a valid ID. You must be sober enough to receive and perceive consent. These seem like good rules.
6: Yeah.
4: Informed, enthusiastic consent. We are not a buffet. You must ask and listen before yes, before touching or even watching. This is not anything that would interest me. But there are some photos of the Orgy Dome. And you might be thinking, man, this sounds sexy. But have you ever thought to yourself, like, if you are imagining, like, your favorite sexual fantasy, does it take place on the kind of couches they would have in waiting rooms at a pediatrician's office? But those couches have been placed at random inside a dusty wedding tent in a desert.
7: And they've been moved around for certain reasons, too.
4: And they've been porked on by 5,000 people a week in said desert going back to 2003.
5: Oh, you know, I'm sure they clean them.
6: Yeah, we know what moisture does to dust, too.
7: You know, like, the image in my head, though, that I get when you're at a concert, and people who have been to plenty of music festivals know the exact moment I'm talking about.
4: Mm-hmm.
7: When the final show is over, the final song has been sung, and then the lights come on and you look around and you're like, oh, God, we all look a mess. Like, I've been dancing with, like, all you guys, having a great time. Look,
4: like,
7: at everybody.
4: Like last call lights at the bar.
7: Exactly. Yeah. Where they come on and you just feel a little bit of shame.
6: Yeah, the ugly lights.
7: Yeah, the ugly lights, the truth lights. I feel like that's kind of the overhead feeling I would feel the entire time I was in that tent. Of when they gonna turn the lights on and the realization hit me of what I'm doing.
4: Gosh.
7: Am I gonna
4: That's
7: judge
4: a good
7: myself?
4: Point.
7: Like, see, what if my mom and dad walked in right now?
4: I forwarded you a photo of the Orgy Dome, from last year at its conclusion they had taken the cushions off the purple pews of sex on top of the canvas floors with sand all over them. And it looks disgusting.
5: I don't know. This looks really, really hot. Yeah.
4: Remember that?
5: Why isn't it showing really, up for really you guys?
4: Green. When we asked that Uber for a van that would take all of us to the dinner in Chicago at Radio Camp, and instead they gave us the one with
5: The stripper van.
6: It was a stripper van. Yeah, it had a stripper pole in it.
4: This
6: is
4: the same decor.
5: The picture of free beer.
4: Being cool. That's what you're going to say.
6: Holding that beer bottle. Weird little boy grin.
5: I might see boobies.
4: First of all, no one was thinking that because we were on a van with all of us. There weren't no boobies happening.
6: No, but that's what the photo looked like.
4: No, it looks like someone is like, my friends are weird.
6: In an isolated still photo, it looked like, it did. I can't wait to see this.
4: I left the cans at home. That's what it looks like.
5: I think our friend Nancy, she was close to showing boobies.
4: You think Nance was about to let him rip?
9: She's having fun.
5: She was dancing.
6: Yeah.
4: You know, Nance lets him dance.
5: Dancy Nancy. Yeah, that's what they call her.
6: I think she has that on a t-shirt.
5: That's what they call her in the Compass offices.
4: For the record, they don't.
6: I don't know. I'm not there.
4: Okay. Like, let's say you could go to the Orgy Dome, just you and your significant other. Mm-hmm. No one else is in there. You want to bang in there then?
5: Wait, so
6: like, you're the only ones in there. Mm-hmm. Like, it's before or after.
4: I don't even think it's sexy then. I
9: mean, it's too open. Gross.
6: No, it's too open. I agree. It's too open.
4: You don't want to have sex in big rooms?
9: I just don't want to have sex in a tent, no matter the size.
4: That's about,
6: Yeah, especially where it's so surrounded by dust.
9: Yeah.
6: Like, I don't know, man. It's there's zero sex appeal of this whole scenario to me.
4: Hasn't every article about sex for the last 50 years told us that beach sex and sand sex is not good? Why would you go to the dustiest place on earth?
5: Yeah.
4: Into a tent where 5,000 people have sex every week that it's open and say, this is the dust I want.
8: I'm surprised
4: there's
8: babies
4: growing in that dust.
8: They don't even have leather couches that could easily be wiped off.
4: Mm-mm.
6: That's insane.
8: Come on.
6: Can you imagine having to be like the setup or cleanup crew for Orgy Dome?
4: Right?
6: Like, that's someone's job.
4: What are you? I'm a roadie for Burning Man once a year. I do it as a volunteer. Okay, what do you get where all this cool stuff happens? No, I take down the sex cushions from the Orgy Dome. I go out there with 3 boxes of Clorox wipes.
5: That would do nothing.
4: No, it would be the most pointless waste of all time.
6: I would rather use my bare hands to clean up a scene where there was a failed resuscitation attempt than to clean up like strangers in a dust dome of orgy.
4: That does not sound great either.
6: Mm-mm.
9: We got this text. Kelly's description of an orgy room when the lights come on is spot on. Signed, your friendly local orgy room supervisor.
5: What?
9: Please call us.
7: I knew it.
5: I have so many questions for the orgy room supervisor.
9: Right? The CEO of orgies.
4: Could you make a list of places you don't want the lights to turn on? Beyond that?
9: Oh.
4: It's not that easy, right?
6: No, because I generally, for me, most times more light is better.
4: Mm-hmm.
6: But not there. No, you want that. Definitely, you know, light enough to see where you're going. And that's about it, mm-hmm. you know.
4: Like, what if all of a sudden they turn them on and it's like, you know, big box store lights. Not just lights, but it's
5: fluorescent.
4: Fluorescence.
9: Yeah,
6: you feel like you're a Sam's Club.
4: Or like a Kmart before they shut down where half the lights come on and the others just blink intermittently.
6: Oh, yeah. Yeah.
4: Like you're in an episode of Last of Us.
6: Where the ballasts are failing.
4: Yeah.
6: That's how I assume it is.
4: They've given up.
6: Most of the time.
4: Yeah. Given up completely.
8: They have free samples, though, like they do at Costco. Might be
7: that's
8: kind of
7: nice.
8: Yeah. They got a lot of good stuff there.
6: Yeah.
4: Do they?
8: Yeah.
4: At Costco, you mean?
8: Yeah, at a
4: pierogi. Or at the samples at the orgy store.
6: Yeah.
8: A couple weeks ago, they were giving out pierogies. Man, I went back like 3 times.
9: Ooh, I had some like Marry Me Chicken Tortellini at Sam's Club last week.
8: Yeah, and they're like, oh, yeah, you can buy them right here. I'm like, no, thank you.
9: No, I just want to taste it.
8: I'll just eat these.
9: Think about it for a week and then forget.
8: Yeah.
4: All right. Imagine 8 months of no contact after your ex dumped you somewhat surprisingly. Then you see that a message has come in and been deleted before you've read it.
7: Oh.
4: That happened to someone. And is it the ultimate power move? Like, what do you do? What do you do? We'll figure it out together next. It is the Free Beer and Hot Wings Show.
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11: Today's weather still looks seasonably warm, just not as humid as yesterday. A high of 78, sunshine and a few clouds. There's an outside chance of a pop-up shower this afternoon, just a 20% chance. Otherwise, partly cloudy tonight with a lunar eclipse. Keep an eye out for that. Patchy fog after midnight, a low of 56. From the WBY First Alert Weather Center, I'm meteorologist Steve Balon.
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0: But at the time, God, we thought we were funny. But there was one dude there who started, I'd never seen him drink before. I didn't drink that much. I didn't really drink till then either, but I had never seen him drink before. And he had never really talked about this one girl. And we went to a small school, so everybody knew everybody. There was never somebody that went, I have a crush on somebody from school. And you're like, I don't even know that person. We knew them all for like a decade. And he starts talking about her, and we're like, you should call her. Why have you never called her? And he said, and we laughed so hard in his face because he lived at home and was going to college. Well, I live where I live. It's long distance from my house and it's free from here. But I'm drunk and I don't think it's the right time to call. And we're like, it's free. It's long distance. God, it's not long distance, which that was a thing back in the day.
1: Yeah.
0: His mommy wouldn't let him call his girlfriend when he was drunk at home because it was long distance from that county. So he did. And she went. He talked and kind of laid it all out there. And then you could hear her. It wasn't on speaker, but we were all sitting as close as possible and listening like we were World War II Cold War spies. And we hear her go, and?
2: Oh, boy.
0: And then a bunch of people got it. They actually did that whole thing where you're like, they stood up and walked out of the room. And me and another guy were like scooched our chair closer. We're like, yes, this is going to be so good. And then he kind of just trailed off and said, all right, have a good night. And then she muttered and hung up.
2: Oh, that's terrible. Boy.
1: That's no fun.
0: But as we reminded him, not long distance. Free call.
1: Yeah. Yep, it was free.
2: Yeah. Cost a dime.
1: Totally. Yeah, it was free to feel bad.
3: Would have hurt worse if you would have had to pay, you know, a dollar a minute.
1: Yeah,
3: to get
1: exactly.
3: That kind of news.
0: Yeah. 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
13: Today's weather still looks seasonably warm, just not as humid as yesterday. A high of 78, sunshine, and a few clouds. There's an outside chance of a pop-up shower this afternoon, just a 20% chance. Otherwise, partly cloudy tonight with a lunar eclipse. Keep an eye out for that. patchy fog after midnight, a low of 56. From the WBY First Alert Weather Center, I'm meteorologist Steve Balon.
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13: Today's weather still looks seasonably warm, just not as humid as yesterday. A high of 78, sunshine and a few clouds. There's an outside chance of a pop-up shower this afternoon, just a 20% chance. Otherwise, partly cloudy tonight with a lunar eclipse. Keep an eye out for that. Patchy fog after midnight, a low of 56. From the WBY First Alert Weather Center, I'm meteorologist Steve Balon.
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So maybe you noticed, maybe you didn't. Hopefully you did notice that I wasn't talking for the last hour or so, and that's because I was in the back of a cop car. Yeah. It's Razor 94.7, 104.7. Hey, I'm Reed. I didn't do anything wrong or anything. My tire blew out on the freeway in construction on 41. Bad spot to get a flat tire. One of the worst spots to get a flat tire is in construction on 41. But the cop came, took care of me. What was her name? Mara was her name. She's a state police officer. So thank you, Mara, for taking care of me. I'm all patched up. I'm good to go. But that's why nobody has been talking on Razor for the last hour, because nobody was here. And way to start off the day. All right.

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2: All right, let's do it. 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

Mudvayne would dig on Razor 94.7, 104.7. It's the old school lunch. 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Like, real good. 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All right, so we'll do that. 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
10: Today's weather still looks seasonably warm, just not as humid as yesterday. A high of 78, sunshine, and a few clouds. There's an outside chance of a pop-up shower this afternoon, just a 20% chance. Otherwise, partly cloudy tonight with a lunar eclipse. Keep an eye out for that. Patchy fog after midnight, a low of 56. From the WBY First Alert Weather Center, I'm meteorologist Steve Balon.
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Old School Lunch. It's going down. It's happening. It's a thing right now. 920-281-0947 with Zombie.

is a cruel joke, whoever requested Tantric Breakdown, because my car broke down on 41 this morning in a construction zone. Almost died. Because if it is, that's a good joke. It's the Old School Lunch, Razor and 947-1047. My car didn't actually break down, so nice try, but I did have a flat tire, and I did get to ride in the back of a cop car. So. Joke's on you. Joking, joke maker. One more, though. Orgy. Why not? Orgy. Blue Monday on Razor.

0: Fraser 947-1047, along with Prospera Credit Union and Wish Lane Aesthetics, are assembling 32 area high school mascots to compete in the 2026 High School Mascot Bracket Challenge. 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What's the marquee mascot matchup? Who busts the bracket? And which school have the last mascot standing? The High School Mascot Bracket Challenge. 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

It's going down today. It's going down right now, actually, in the parking lot of the Razor Studio, East College Ave in Appleton. Jack's Maintenance, Wish Lane Aesthetics, and, of course, Razor, bringing you the 8th Annual Combat Hunger Food and Funds Drive, and it benefits Wisconsin's Veteran Village till 6 p.m. today. We're out there. 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

So, by the way, we got another concert leader getaway happening, this time Breaking Benjamin in Chicago, or Chicagoland. Should correct myself there. But this is going to be a sick show. You got Breaking Benjamin, you got Chevelle, and then you got Star Set. 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We got you on all of it. It's a concert leader getaway. 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
7: Today's weather still looks seasonably warm, just not as humid as yesterday. A high of 78, sunshine, and a few clouds. There's an outside chance of a pop-up shower this afternoon, just a 20% chance. Otherwise, partly cloudy tonight with a lunar eclipse. Keep an eye out for that. Patchy fog after midnight, a low of 56. From the WBY First Alert Weather Center, I'm meteorologist Steve Balog.
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I once fell asleep and woke up numb. That's a real thing. It was quite terrifying, actually. I was like probably 18, and I was super tired from like working all day or something, whatever the heck I was doing. And I came home, and I passed out on my bed. Like, I just like fell over. But I fell over with my arms crossed, and then my legs were hanging off the bed, like right above my kneecaps. So I woke up, both of my arms were asleep, both of my legs were asleep. I could not do anything. I was like a slug, literally. I couldn't even push myself up. I had to like wiggle myself up so I could sit upright. It was the weirdest feeling in the world.

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I got to get out of here, though. Decker up next. He's going to be broadcasting live outside, I think. Not the whole show, but I think from like 2 to 4. So great opportunity for you to go meet the man, the myth, the Decker. He's going to be out there. But it's 8th Annual Combat Hunger Food and Funds Drive, by the way, which is happening now until 6. 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And Decker's up next. He'll be live out there. 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

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Happy Combat Hunger Day. It's Jack's Maintenance and Wishlane Aesthetics Combat Hunger, and we are very excited about how this day has gone. I will be outside in just a little bit, 2 hours. I will be hanging out there, and the DJ Scotty is here as well. My little Declan going to be hanging out, collecting food and monetary donations for Wisconsin Veterans Village. That's going down until 6 o'clock. Right now, it's Avatar Crying Fire.

0: Razor 94.7, 104.7, Beartooth releasing their new record tomorrow. And one of the Declans is here. DJ Scotty, how you doing?
1: Good.
0: You're doing all right today?
1: Yeah.
0: Yeah, it's one of those weird weeks where there's no kids camp and there's no school. School starts next week, right, for you?
1: Uh-huh.
0: Are you excited?
1: Yep, and it's kindergarten.
0: It's kindergarten. All right, man. You've been on this station for 5 years, and the first time that you talked on this radio station, all you could say was blah, blah, blah.
1: Yeah.
0: And now you can say a full sentence, right?
1: Mm-hmm.
0: Say a sentence that you want to tell the people. Breathing heavy in the mic doesn't count. We'll come back with her in just a few. It's Papa Roach.

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12: Today's weather still looks seasonably warm, just not as humid as yesterday. A high of 78, sunshine and a few clouds. There's an outside chance of a pop-up shower this afternoon, just a 20% chance. Otherwise, partly cloudy tonight with a lunar eclipse. Keep an eye out for that. Patchy fog after midnight, a low of 56. From the WBY First Alert Weather Center, I'm meteorologist Steve Balon.
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0: Razor 94.7, 104.7. It's a Combat Hunger Day brought to you by Jack's Maintenance and Wishlane Aesthetics. And I'm Decker. We've got an offspring of mine. DJ Scotty is here. And we're big music fans in our house, aren't we?
1: Yeah.
0: Yeah, we like playing music, and especially when we're on our way to school and stuff like that.
1: Oh, yeah.
0: What's your favorite band right now?
1: I think Master of Puppets.
0: That's Metallica. You love Master of Puppets, yeah. Don't you? Yeah. So we're going to have to go and see Metallica together, aren't we?
1: Uh-huh.
0: No, oh, what a bummer, huh?
1: But I really wish I could hear the screaming of wrestling.
0: We'll have to go. There is a wrestling thing going on Saturday. We'll talk about that in just a couple.

0: Razor 94.7, 104.7. Hey, it's Decker, and I've got the Declan Scotty, who loves hitting the microphone. Please stop doing that. But hey, coming up on Saturday, we have a very, very fun thing going on, the Rebuild Rumble. And we watch wrestling in our house, right?
1: Yeah, we do.
0: What did we get to watch together like a couple months ago? We got to watch WrestleMania, right?
1: Oh, yeah.
0: Who's your favorite wrestler?
1: John Cena.
0: Yeah, what else? You like Cody Rhodes, too, don't you?
1: Oh, yeah, I do. Yeah. Stop that.
0: Well, this Saturday, we're going to be hanging out at the American Legion Post number 38 on College Ave here in Appleton for the Rebuild Rumble. They're bringing ACW, Fifth Ward, Wrestle Bash, Now, HWE, and RPW all coming out to raise money for the tornado relief that happened in Menasha, and I think we're gonna go, right?
1: Yeah, we are.
0: Let's boogie.

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Razor 94.7, 104.7, your Combat Hunger Day is going on here at the studios of Razor. I'll be hanging out outside watching all the food come in just a little bit. About an hour from now, I will be out there. Your Razor three-way coming up in about 10 minutes. We got Linkin Park lined up, but what do you want to hear? Let me know. 920-281-0947.

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2: It's a Razor three-way. Today it is Combat Hunger, where we are helping our local veterans. 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Do it. It'd be great to see you. I'll be out there in about an hour. We'll kick off your three-way with Battle.

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15: Today's weather still looks seasonably warm, just not as humid as yesterday. High of 78, sunshine and a few clouds. There's an outside chance of a pop-up shower this afternoon, just a 20% chance. Otherwise, partly cloudy tonight with a lunar eclipse. Keep an eye out for that. Patchy fog after midnight, a low of 56. From the WBY First Alert Weather Center, I'm meteorologist Steve Balog.
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Jack's Maintenance and Wish Lane Aesthetics, they are helping us out today, and we've raised a lot of money, and the food, it is coming in as well. 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

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Yeah, I know we just played Five Finger Death Punch, but we'll play their latest here in just a second. At 4 o'clock, I'll be giving you a keyword that you can text in to win your way to go and see Turnstile kick off their second leg of the Never Enough Tour at the Rave in Milwaukee on September 9th. So make sure you're listening for that chance at 4 o'clock. It's the latest from Five Finger Death Punch, Nails in the Coffin.

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I'm getting ready to walk outside, and we'll be playing kind of Decker's Records out there. I'll be talking with people from Wisconsin Veterans Village and also collecting money and food for Wisconsin Veterans Village with Combat Hunger, thanks to Jack's Maintenance and Wish Lane Aesthetics. We'll see you out in the parking lot. Should be a good time. I've heard it's warm out there, and I can't wait to wear my very tight black t-shirt and see just how warm it truly is.

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0: 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Hey, if you want to get in to win tickets to Turnstile, text the word mystery to 920-281-0947. It's mystery to 920-281-0947. I'll tell you again in just a little bit. But right now, it is Combat Hunger, and we are hanging out. We got Liz here from Dorn's Delivery Service. Liz, you have your family and your business has brought the semi-truck over to help us fill it up for Wisconsin Veterans Village. Why?
1: We thought this was a good cause. Our grandpa was in the Korean War, and he started Dorn's Delivery, so we thought we would give back and get some donations coming in through Woodward.
0: Yeah, and it's been a good day so far. Last I looked, I think we were close to like $4,000 that we've raised.
1: Oh my goodness, that's incredible.
0: Yes, and now this hour, 4 until 5 o'clock, you said Dorn's is going to be matching donations up to $500.
1: Yeah, let's do 1,000.
0: Woo, yes, okay.
1: Let's do it. We need more donations coming in. Come on, guys.
0: Yeah, so anyone, if you've got money, bring it on over. We've got the bucket, the table, and there's like a bunch of children running around, so you have to drive slow.
1: Yes. Bring your kids.
0: Bring your kids. They're fun. They love, there's a sound effect thing that they can do. So
1: yes.
0: We're good. It's going to be fine. We are here at our studio. That's where we are, which is great. It's the Combat Hunger, the 8th annual. Liz, thank you for joining us today. Yes. And come on out and donate. Here's From Ashes to Doom.

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And if you want to get in to win those tickets to Turnstile, you text the word mystery, as in mystery, to 920-281-0947.

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11: Today's weather still looks seasonably warm, just not as humid as yesterday. A high of 78, sunshine and a few clouds. There's an outside chance of a pop-up shower this afternoon, just a 20% chance. Otherwise, partly cloudy tonight with a lunar eclipse. Keep an eye out for that. Patchy fog after midnight, a low of 56. From the WBY First Alert Weather Center, I'm meteorologist Steve Balon.
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The latest there from Muse is Cryogen. We're hanging out. It's Combat Hunger, and it is a good day to be outside. That's for sure. We've been filling up the Dorn's delivery truck, and Dorn's is the ones that are matching the funds in this hour up to $1,000. So go and call them on that bluff at 920-281-0947. That's our phone number. I probably won't be able to answer it because I'll be outside, but you can stop by 2800 East College Avenue, put some money in there, write a check, and we will raise some funds for Wisconsin Veterans Village. We'll chat with them in the next hour. Here's Dayseeker.

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1: It's time for Razor Sports. We've got Alex here from 1570 The Score. How's it going?
2: Hello, sir. A happy Thursday. We are combating hunger. Today is an awesome day here at 2800 East College Avenue. If you can't stop by, we would love to have you.
1: Is there something about sports guys that love saying the address of, like, where they are doing it? Like, maybe it's a Wisconsin thing because, yeah, you know, we say, like, 1265 Lombardi mm-hmm. Avenue. That's, we all know where that yeah. is, right? Yeah. Do they do that in, like, Buffalo?
2: That's a great question.
1: Like, and now they have to change it. And also, did they have, like, a physical address?
2: That is a phenomenal question because I've never heard of Camp Randall being referenced by, I don't even know what Camp Randall's address is, to be honest with you.
1: I
2: don't know what Pfizer Forum. We know the Deer District, but you're right. The Lambeau Field, Woodward Stadium is what we like to mm-hmm. call it here on the property of Woodward Community Media. That's a great question. I don't know if others.
1: That is something I guess we'll have to talk to Grant Bills about that.
2: Well, that and maybe Eddie. Eddie would know with the Bears. Yeah. So maybe, just maybe.
1: Maybe. Okay. So today, why we are excited? It's fantasy football time now.
2: Yes.
1: And you are back in. How many fantasy teams are you going to be putting out there?
2: I think I have eight this year.
1: Eight? Yeah. How in the hell do you have eight teams? You have two children, yeah, a wife, a full-time job, yes, that is much more stressful than the one I have, and you have eight football teams. Do you come up with a unique name for each of them?
2: I try to, yes. Wow. I just drafted my first league last night.
1: What was your number one?
2: My number one pick, well, it was a keeper league, so this is
1: get into it. I don't hear about it.
2: I drafted Amon-Ra St. Brown from the Lions, so that's a very good pick.
1: Yeah, a good pick indeed. Yes. I don't understand keeper leagues, and I don't want anyone to ever explain them to me.
2: That's okay.
1: Because it's like, remember when you go to a friend's house, and it's mm-hmm. like 9:30, you've had a couple of sodas.
2: Yeah.
1: And they're like, all right, it's time to get the board game out. And it's a board game that you've never played. Like, for me, Catan, they bring it out. And they're like, you've played this game six times. And I'm like, yeah. And every time I've done it, I've forgotten how to play it.
2: I do like
1: that. Do not explain the rules to me. I am drunk and tired, and now I want to go to bed.
2: You should play, like, Ticket to Ride is a lot of fun.
1: You should shut the hell up.
2: Or what about Monopoly?
1: No.

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Hanging out outside for the Combat Hunger Food and Funds Drive. And we'll be talking with Don during your loud ride in just a little bit. So if you have if you've been planning on making that donation during the 5 o'clock hour, awesome. I will see you outside. If you've already donated, thank you so much. You've been wonderful. And we'll do it for one more hour, and it kicks off in just a few. Here's Breaking Ben.

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2: 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We're very excited about Combat Hunger, our 8th annual one. Big thanks to Jack's Maintenance and Wishlane Aesthetics for making this happen this year. Unbelievable stuff. We're raising money. We'll talk more with some guys from Wisconsin Veterans Village in just a little bit. 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Stop by 2800 East College Avenue. 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

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Maybe not so much the biggest amount of food that I've ever seen, but man, definitely the most amount of money I've seen donated. Last we counted, it was over $3,800, not including the matching hours, and I was just told by our GM, BJ, that our goal by the end of this is to get to $5,000. So we've got about $1,300 to go in donations that we'd like to get done in the next 50 minutes or so. Make a stop over here at the studios of Razor at 2800 East College Avenue. Let's see if we can make it up to $1,000. That would be huge. We're doing Combat Hunger with Jack's Maintenance and Wishlane Aesthetics. Shine down.

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6: First skies to be expected tonight. The low humidity will allow temperatures to drop a little bit more than they did last night. Lows in the 50s to around 60 degrees. We'll see some fog possible around daybreak. And then once that lifts, mostly sunny skies. Low humidity continues through the day on Friday. A beautiful afternoon with highs in the upper 70s to near 80. From the WBY First Alert Weather Center, I'm meteorologist David Ernst.
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Answer 94.7, 104.7, Combat Hunger. It is wrapping up in about a half an hour. And, you know, sometimes we talk about how we always expect everyone else around us to do something. This sounds like a brag. I'm not trying to make it a brag. This is just what me and my family have been able to do with our nonprofit. We were talked to earlier about Combat Hunger. And we talked it over at the board, which is me, my mom, and my wife. And we talked it over, and we're like, well, how can we help the most? And we were able to raise $1,000 and deliver that here to Combat Hunger to donate $1,000 and to help out. It felt really, really great. And so I'm really excited about that. We have a fundraiser for ourselves coming up in a couple of weeks at Highcliff Golf Course. And you can hit me up on your social media of choice for info on that. But it's a really cool moment. So way to go. Our journey rooted in hope, donating $1,000 to Combat Hunger to help out Wisconsin Veterans Village. 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

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Just Google that and you'll find their donate page and you could donate to help them out today. Well, any day you could do that, but it's just specifically today, the 8th Annual Combat Hunger brought to you by Jack's Maintenance and Wish Lane Aesthetics. Been a great time hanging out outside. I wish I could hang out outside more often. It's been fun. Here's New Evanescence. Tell me when you've had enough.

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5: 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You guys know I'm a big wrestling fan. Going to be checking out the Rebuild Rumble that is happening at this Saturday night at the American Legion Post here in Appleton. And I also been watching Monday Night Raw and SmackDown, as I always do. And AEW has been popping up more and more because I just really like the songs that they've been picking, and they just recently picked Scatterbrain's latest track, Bitter, to be a theme song of one of their pay-per-views. Let's check it out.

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That does it for me for this afternoon. And that just about wraps up Combat Hunger. The next 5 minutes, we're going to be shutting things down. And a big thanks to everyone who donated today. Way to go. It's been great. And we couldn't have done it without you. And so you should be very, very proud of yourselves for helping out Combat Hunger. Thanks to Jack's Maintenance and Wishlane Aesthetics for helping us out as well. And it's all going to help Wisconsin Veterans Village. Way to go today. It was big. It was awesome. I'll be back with you tomorrow, too. We'll try to do things better then.

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That is new rock from Social Distortion tonight. I'm Pete Burns, and we're just putting the wraps on our 8th annual Combat Hunger Food and Funds Drive with Jack's Maintenance and Wishlane Aesthetics. 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